Joan Jett and the Blackhearts with I Love Rock and Roll. Joan Jett and I have a few things in common. Aside from sharing the love of rock and roll, we've shared a stage on many occasions, and it makes a pretty huge difference on tour when you're working with great people. There's really no other way to do it reasonably, and I've been lucky on this front. I work with this next gang in the same capacity, and they're a great bunch of guys, and they put on a killer show. These are the Sheepdogs on Bryan Adams Radio.

on vocals there? Well, because he is there. That was Sheryl Crow, Every Day is a Winding Road, a song that prioritizes spontaneity over rigid planning. Try saying that three times. You never know where the road is going to take you, but it's a pretty safe bet that you're going to see some cars. And look at that. Here's some now with Rick Ocasek behind the wheel in the driver's seat. This is You Might Think on Bryan Adams Radio.

Okay, so two contradictory ideas, both can be true. A, it's never gonna rain again, and B, when it does, face the wind, take your cup and fill it up. Be optimistic, but be realistic and pragmatic on top of that. Oh, and while you're trying to master those life skills, just keep on rocking at all costs. This should help. AC/DC.

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This is Bryan Adams with 3 hours of the best rock and roll on the radio. Billy Idol recorded Dancing With Myself both with his band Gen X and as a solo artist a year later, which is the version most of us know. The idea came when he and bassist Tony James were in a disco in Tokyo. They noticed something strange. All these kids were dancing, not with each other, but with their own reflections in mirrored walls. And Billy said it was like this glimpse into the future, people surrounded by others, but still completely on their own. So yeah, the song's got that rebellious fist in the air energy, but underneath

one from 1983, track one from Cuts Like a Knife. It's easy for me to get nostalgic thinking about that far. This next one's a great example of how a song can take on a whole new life. Originally written by Bob Marley in 1973. Very much rooted in reggae with a deep message about justice and authority and standing your ground.

one in the U.S. And here's the cool part. 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So same song, different lens, both iconic, Eric Clapton. I shot the sheriff.

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0: Sunny skies today, the high 20. Right now, it's a cool 9 degrees from the Inquity.ca newsroom. I'm Paul Martin. Prince Edward OPB continuing to investigate a fatal collision where a pedestrian died after being struck by a motorcycle Saturday night on County Road 17. Shortly after 8 p.m., officers were dispatched to a collision involving a motorcycle pedestrian in the intersection of County Road 17 and Miller Road. 77-year-old male from Prince Edward County was taken to the hospital and later pronounced deceased. Motorcycle driver sustained minor injuries. County Road 17 was closed for several hours between Lux Crossroad and McKinley and Mitchell's Crossroads before it reopened later in the weekend. If you have any information or dash cam footage, please contact Prince Edward OPP. Northumberland OPP also looking for witnesses following a serious crash that closed eastbound 401 near Port Hope over the weekend. Saturday morning around 11 a.m., this two-vehicle collision, 401 eastbound to the service center in Port Hope. It's believed one of the vehicles was parked in the shoulder when its driver left the vehicle. Parked vehicle and driver then struck by another vehicle, leading to the driver being airlifted to Toronto Trauma Center by Orange Air Ambulance with life-threatening injuries. The eastbound 401 was closed at Newtonville until 3:30 Saturday afternoon. On the national scene, postal workers will soon find out if they have a new tentative agreement more than 2 years into their labor dispute, as the union is set to release their ballot results today. Some 55,000 members of the Canadian Union of Postal Workers began voting in mid-April on a five-year contract that includes wage increases in the first years of 6.5% and 3%, respectively. Canada Post and the union have long sparred over wages and structural changes to the postal service, with workers hitting the picket lines multiple times already. Prime Minister Mark Carney is about to share more details on how his government's looking to combat anti-Semitism in Canada. Prime Minister's office says Carney will deliver remarks in Toronto today, less than a month after police in the city responded to a call about three visibly Jewish community members being shot at with an imitation firearm. Officials say anti-Jewish hatred is being normalized in Canada, and there were a total of 6,800 anti-Semitic incidents in Canada last year alone. That's the highest number that's been recorded since back in the 80s. And back on the local scene, a student from Central Hastings School is bringing home the hardware once again. On Saturday, Eden Goodland won a gold medal in the workplace safety contest at the Skills Canada competition. She won a similar gold medal at the Skills Ontario competition earlier in the month. We'll be hearing from Eden later this morning here on air with our morning show. We'll have more details of that interview later today at inquity.ca. A Belleville hockey legend has passed away. That and more coming up next in sports.
1: When a child is in the hospital, visitors come to say hello. And when visiting hours are over, they leave. But family does whatever it takes to stay. At Ronald McDonald House, we believe families shouldn't have to fight alone. So we make sure they have everything they need, with a community of support, warm meals, and a place to rest. Because when a child is sick, family stays. And Ronald McDonald House stays with them.
0: A Belleville hockey icon with a legendary last name and wit to match has passed away. The NHL and national media outlets announced the passing of Dennis Hull at the age of 81 on Saturday. Hull, known as the Silver Jet, was born in Point Anne, went on to play in the NHL with older brother Bobby with the Blackhawks, and also helped Canada win the 1972 Summit Series. More on his life and legacy at inquity.ca. Canada's medal drought at the World Men's Hockey Championship continues. Noah Steen's overtime goal earned Norway a 3-2 upset win over Canada in yesterday's bronze medal match. NHL fans have one more day to wait. Carolina Hurricanes will open the Stanley Cup Final tomorrow against visiting Vegas Golden Knights. Split for the visiting Toronto Blue Jays. Colton Cowser homered, drove in four. Baltimore Orioles posted a 9-5 win yesterday over Toronto. There'll be a first-time women's champ at the French Open. Ukraine's Martia Kutsyuk defeated four-time defending champ Iga Swiatek 7-5-6-1 yesterday in Paris. PGA, Russell Henley won a playoff at the Colonial to win the Charles Schwab Classic. And in NASCAR, 45-year-old number 11, Denny Hamlin, took home the checkered flag, winning the Cracker Barrel 400 from Nashville Super Speedway. Weather in Quinte is next.
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0: Weather in Quinte. Sunny skies today, the high 20. Clear skies tonight, cool again with an overnight low of 11. Sunny tomorrow, the high 22. Partly cloudy Wednesday, the high 23. A few clouds on Thursday. Slight chance of rain, warming up to a high of 26. In Quinte, it's a cool 9 degrees from the inquinte.ca newsroom. I'm Paul Martin.
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6: Happy Monday. And yes, if you haven't been outside yet or looked out the window, it is gorgeous. The sun is shining. It is a little cool at 9 degrees, but we will get up to a better temperature than that. We've got all the details on the show today. Your weather forecast, traffic as well. So much to get to. But let's just kind of wake up with the Eagles this morning in Hotel California on Hits 95.5. Good morning.

0: It's 95.5 with the box and walk away on this Monday. Welcome to it. It's Hits Mornings. I'm so glad you're with me. My name's Bill. Hope you had a great weekend. I've had a lot of coffee this morning already, so we're jumping right into things here on this Monday. It's 6:15, 9 degrees out, look for a high of 20, your full weather and traffic together coming up in just a few minutes. What's going on today? We're going to start things off with our question of the day. It's up on our Facebook page. We'd love to have you answer and engage with us on this. We'll talk about it a couple of times this morning, and that is in high school, or maybe it was in middle school, grade 6, 7, 8. What instrument did you play? Is it something that you loved, still play today? Played it for 1 year and go, this isn't for me. And I'll talk about what I did in high school and junior high, as well as Paul Martin will have his thoughts on that. He's got his answer coming up around 6:40 this morning. We're going to play Galaxy of Games. We have a summer pack of fun stuff to give away from Hits 95.5. And we will be playing The Hard Truth. Now, when we play The Hard Truth, you have two categories. All right. I'm going to give you both categories. You tell me which one you want the question from and hopefully get the easy question, because you don't want to have to give us the hard truth on a Monday morning. That just hurts the brain. So that's coming up around 7:15 this morning. Then we've got I told you this last week, and we're bringing it back, your entertainment minute, all right? We're going to talk a little either Hollywood or music news, that kind of stuff, but your favorite entertainers. We'll have some details. So we call it the entertainment minute, and that's coming up around 7:50 this morning. We'll talk with Paul Martin about what high achievers do, all right? What the habits they have, and maybe it's something you already do because you're already a high achiever. Maybe it's something you can, strive for. I see the list. I'm striving for most of this. We've got that coming up and a whole bunch more. It's going to be a busy morning. So grab your coffee and let's get to it.
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2: 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Sunshine today, a little cool right now, but we'll hit a high of 20 today. Tonight clear, the overnight low 11. More sunshine for your Tuesday. Tomorrow, looking for a high of 22. Right now in Belleville and in Quinte West, we're sitting at 9. It's 0 in Bancroft and 7 in Picton. 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

0: Peterson.
1: It's Mornings with Bill Holman. In the morning. Here's what's coming up.
2: Our question of the day is on the way. We're going to talk about it at 640, and that is, what instrument did you play in high school? Maybe middle school? What was that musical instrument that you were forced to play but don't play anymore? Maybe you still do. Let us know. We'd love to hear from you on our Facebook page. Of course, we'll have your birthday and anniversary announcements. 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

0: Sunshine today with a high of 20. Right now it's 7 from the Inquity.ca newsroom. I'm Paul Martin. A pedestrian died in a crash over the weekend in Prince Edward County. Shortly after 8 Saturday night, officers rushed to the scene of a collision involving a motorcycle and a pedestrian, intersection of County Road 17 and Miller Road. 77-year-old male pedestrian from Prince Edward County was later pronounced dead at hospital. Motorcycle driver sustained minor injuries. Anyone with information or dash cam footage should contact Prince Edward OPP. Officials at one of Canada's major railways say a one-day-old strike by 300 signal workers is not expected to impact their operations. Employees who install, maintain, test, and repair highway signaling and communication systems with Canadian Pacific Kansas City walked off the job early yesterday after the union's 72-hour strike notice expired. The International Brotherhood of Electrical Workers says the main sticking point includes wages, work-life balance, and worker retention. U.S. military says they bombed Iranian radar and drone control sites in Iran and Tehran shot down an American Predator drone this weekend. Kuwait, meanwhile, said early today its air defenses had opened fire to intercept incoming drone and missile fire as Iran acknowledged launching a retaliatory strike in the region. Meanwhile, Israeli troops have captured a strategic mountaintop with a Crusader-built castle in southern Lebanon in their deepest incursion there in more than a quarter of a century. And the business week ahead will feature some attention on trade, with Canada, the U.S., and Mexico now 1 month away from a deadline on reviewing the future of their continental trade agreement. U.S. Trade Representative Jameson Greer suggested the Trump administration's unlikely to rubber stamp a renewal, and the three nations are in for some lengthy trade talks. Turning to sports, a Belleville hockey player with a legendary last name and a sparkling wit has passed away. NHL and national media outlets announced the passing of Dennis Hull at the age of 81 on Saturday. Hull was known as a Silver Jet, born in Point Anne, among other things, helped Canada win the 1972 Summit Series. More on his life and legacy at inquity.ca. Canada's medal drought continued at the World Men's Hockey Championship. We lost the bronze medal to Norway yesterday, 3-2 in overtime. NHL fans have to wait one more day for game one of the Stanley Cup Finals. Carolina Hurricanes will take on the visiting Golden Knights tomorrow. Baseball. Blue Jays split their four-game set with Baltimore, losing to the Orioles yesterday by a score of 9-4. And in the PGA, Russell Henley won a playoff at Colonial to win the Charles Schwab Classic. Weather in Quinte is next.
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0: Weather in Quinte, sunny skies today, the high 20. Clear skies tonight, the low 11. Sunny tomorrow, the high 22. Partly cloudy Wednesday, the high 23. And a slight chance of rain for Thursday, warming up to a high of 26. In Quinte, it's 7 degrees from the Inquity.ca newsroom. I'm Paul Martin.
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0: Hits 95.5. That's Mark Cohen's Walking in Memphis here on Hits Mornings. My name is Bill. It's 6:42 here on this Monday with the sun shining, sitting around 7 degrees. Your full forecast coming up in just a few moments. This morning, we say good morning to Paul Martin from the Inquinny.ca newsroom. Did you have a good weekend, sir?
1: I did.
0: Oh, that's good. All right. No elaboration. Yes. Move on.
2: As long as there are no follow-up questions.
0: Yes,
2: absolutely.
0: I do have a follow-up question, not on your weekend, but it is our question of the day. Today we're asking about musicality, the instrumentally.
1: Sure.
0: Did you play...
1: Do spoons count?
0: Spoons do count, absolutely. What did you play in high school?
1: I can't play spoons. I can't back that up. I didn't play any instruments in high school. No.
0: What about grade school?
1: I did some singing and karaoke and stuff like that.
0: Okay.
1: But in grade school, I played the trumpet. It was a
0: requirement. Oh, wow.
1: We were tested early, and I was thought to have some musical talent, which I then quickly abandoned further into my academic pursuits later.
0: Interesting. Okay, so trumpet was your thing. You remember how you had to, you know, do that through your embouchure?
1: The embouchure and stuff like that, yeah. Our house also had a piano because my sister took piano lessons. I was never so inclined.
0: Would you have a musical family, or was just that's just it was, something they had?
1: It was just one of the things they forced her to do against her will. I mean, they encouraged her individual ability, and she doesn't really play the piano much anymore. But like, they have a guitar out in their house and stuff like that. So
0: there you go.
1: Yeah, there's still a musical component there. I turned my love of music into a career here. So you know, who has the last laugh now, sis? What's up?
0: Nice. Yeah. My family was musical on my dad's side, except for my dad. He didn't play any instruments, but I had two uncles play guitar, and I had an uncle play drums, and it was my uncle Clifford. Mm-hmm. Clifford was kind of like, he was the closest in my age of my uncles. Mm-hmm. We had about a 10-year gap because he was the baby of my dad's family, and mm-hmm. so anyway, he played drums, and so I was influenced to play percussion when I was in grade 7 or 8, and I went into high school with that. In grade 9, I played drums and bass and quickly realized that I was also not musically inclined.
1: I should qualify once again, though. In university, a friend of mine tried to start up a band. He's like, you should be in the band. I'm like, in what universe is that even possible? He goes and he said the magic words that people have said before. And I was like, that can't be true. And he's like, learn bass. Anyone can learn bass. And I'm like, whoa. They're an integral part of every band we've ever loved. You take that back.
0: That's right.
1: And then for about 2-3 months there, I was starting to learn bass. The band never happened. Oh. But I was like, and I just don't know if I'm funky enough for this instrument. Boom, I just don't know. Boom, I don't know. Yeah. So what could have been?
0: The dreams that could have been, Paul Martin. I love it. Up on our Facebook page, a few people have kind of wrestled with this. Like you, Curtis says, trumpet.
1: There you go.
0: There you go. So another trumpet player. Bridget says, I was pretty darn good with the recorder.
1: Wow.
0: Well, we all kind of did that. And I failed music in grade 6 because of the recorder. Patricia says, a clarinet in grade 8, flute in 9 and up to 11, and the accordion.
1: Whoa.
0: As well. Preferred Hardcore. Instrument, but she liked to sing as well. Yeah. Amber said the clarinet. Kim said she didn't have to have a credit in high school and you said the same thing. That wasn't a requirement.
1: There was no required music credit in high school. No.
0: But
2: be focused on learning, son. Was it time for playing around with your instruments and your extracurriculars and learning to be a well-rounded human being? We didn't do that.
0: Not in my high school.
2: Get the 3 R's.
0: Kim played the harmonica a lot. And Val said the trombone. Ronnie's said no musical instruments, but I could sing, and I did the choir and the quartet. So there you go. That's something. I really enjoyed music, although I just was not good at it enough to do much.
1: And now we bring music to millions.
0: Isn't that something?
1: Every single day.
0: I couldn't play it, man. Well, I mean, I couldn't play the music itself, but I sure can play the songs. Like the computer lets me do. Paul Martin joining us from the Inquity.ca newsroom. Thanks so much. We're going to keep the conversation going up on our Facebook page. We'll revisit it after 8 o'clock this morning. So let us know what instruments you like to play in high school. We've got your full weather forecast coming up in just a few moments. This is The Buzz.
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0: 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We've got sunshine today, a high of 20 degrees. Tonight, clear in the low 11, and for Tuesday, more sunny conditions and a high of 22. Right now, in Belleville and in Napanee, we're sitting at 7 degrees. And we're also, in Madoc, it's 5, and Campbellford, it's 6 degrees. Maxi Priest on Hits 95.5.

0: Hits 95.5 with Maxie Priest's Wild World here on Hits Mornings. Welcome. I'm Bill. It is 6:52 and the sun is shining. We've got a high of 20 degrees today. A little cooler right now, sitting at about 7. Your full weather forecast from the Inquity.ca News are on the way with your information update too in about 7 minutes from now. That's on the way. And you know what? Before any of that, we should do some celebrating here on Hits 95.5.
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0: All right, so locally, we want to say a very happy birthday to Jesse Miranda. Jesse, I'm so proud of you. I hope you have a wonderful birthday. That's from Mom. And Jesse, not only does Mom wish you a happy birthday, we do too. Have a great day today, Jesse. That's for local celebrities. How about some international celebrities? A few of those as well. Lots of celebrities celebrating today. Starting off with this legendary singer, composer, actor, writer. He was a number one pop singer in the United States during the 50s and 60s. He had more than 45 million records sold, 38 top 40s, 6 number ones, 13 million seller or gold records, as they call him. We're talking about Pat Boone. Pat Boone is 92 today. This singer has been a member of the Rolling Stones since 1975. He's been inducted into the Rock and Roll Hall of Fame with them in 89, and a second time as the member of Faces with Rod Stewart. That was in 2012. Ronnie Wood turns 79 today. And we say a very happy birthday to this Canadian songstress. Back in the early 90s, she had a couple of mildly successful dance pop albums, but then moved to L.A., did an album that was a little bit angry in the mid-90s, and she sold 33 million copies of that album, Jagged Little Pill. Saying happy birthday to Alanis Morissette. Alanis is 52 today. If you're celebrating along with any of our international or our local celebrity, Jesse, then all the best to you and yours from all of us here at Hits 95.5. 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

0: Sunny today with a high of 20. Right now it's a cool 7 degrees from the Inquity.ca newsroom. I'm Paul Martin. A pedestrian died after being struck by a motorcycle Saturday night in County Road 17 in Prince Edward County. Shortly after 8 on Saturday, officers were dispatched to a collision involving a motorcycle and pedestrian at the intersection of County Road 17 and Miller Road. 77-year-old male from Prince Edward County was taken to the hospital and later pronounced deceased. The motorcycle driver sustained minor injuries. County Road 17 was closed for several hours between Lux Crossroad and McKinley Mitchell's Crossroad before reopening later in the weekend. If you have any information or dash cam footage, please contact Prince Edward OPP. Northumberland OPP are looking for witnesses as well following a serious crash that closed the eastbound 401 near Port Hope over the weekend. Saturday morning around 11, two-vehicle collision, 401 eastbound near the service center in Port Hope. It's believed one of the involved vehicles was parked in the shoulder when its driver left the vehicle. The parked vehicle and the driver were then struck by a second vehicle, leading to the first driver being airlifted to Toronto Trauma Center by Orange Air Ambulance with life-threatening injuries. The eastbound 401 was closed at Newtonville until 3:30 Saturday afternoon. Nearly 300 railway signal workers with Canadian Pacific Kansas City are off the job after their 72-hour strike notice expired yesterday morning without a deal being reached. International Brotherhood of Electrical Workers Union says the employees install, maintain, test, and repair railway signaling and communication systems across the CPKC network from Vancouver to Montreal. Railway says they have implemented contingency plans to maintain their operations. Nearly 55,000 postal workers across Canada will find out today if they've put a stamp of approval on a new tentative agreement. After more than 2 years of labor strife that saw multiple picket lines set up, the Canadian Union of Postal Workers will release the results of member voting since mid-April on a 5-year contract with Canada Post, which would include wage increases and job security provisions. About 60% of the union board endorsed the proposed agreement for its job security, but the union's president was asking members to reject it, arguing that rolls back rights and compensation. An internal government document says should data from an advanced electric vehicle fall into the wrong hands, it could be used to track people or carry out surveillance. Public Safety Canada memo obtained by the Canadian press under access to information was prepared to address concerns about Chinese vehicles. It concedes that Canada has to expand its economy, but warns that connected vehicles similar to other smarter internet-connected devices collect significant amounts of data on Canadians, which could have intelligence value. Canada this year pledged to reduce its 100% tariff on up to 49,000 Chinese-made electric vehicles to only 6.1% in exchange for lower tariffs on our agricultural products. And back on the local scene, a student from Central Hastings School is bringing home the hardware. On Saturday, Eden Goodland won a gold medal in the Workplace Safety Contest at Skills Canada. She won a similar gold medal at the Skills Ontario competition earlier this month. We'll be hearing from Eden later this morning, right here on air with our morning show. The NHL is mourning the loss of a Belleville hockey legend. That and more coming up next in sports.
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0: A Belleville hockey player with a legendary last name and a wit to match has passed away. NHL and national media outlets announcing the passing of Dennis Hull at the age of 81 on Saturday. Hull, known as the Silver Jet, was born in Point Anne, went on to play in the NHL with older brother Bobby with Chicago, also helped Canada win the 1972 Summit Series. More on his life and legacy at Inquity.ca. Canada's medal drought at the World Men's Hockey Championship continues. Noah Steen's overtime goal was the difference, earning Norway a 3-2 upset win over Canada and the bronze medal. NHL fans have to wait one more day. Carolina Hurricanes open the Stanley Cup Final Series tomorrow at home against the visiting Vegas Golden Knights. Carolina advanced in 5 over Montreal while Vegas swept Colorado. A split for the visiting Toronto Blue Jays. Colton Cowser homered, drove in 4. Baltimore earned a 9-5 win over Toronto yesterday in the nightcap. There'll be a first-time women's champ at the French Open. Ukraine's Marta Katsyuk defeated 4-time champ Iga Swiatek 7-5, 6-1 in Paris. In the PGA, Russell Henley won a playoff at Colonial to win the Charles Schwab Classic. And in NASCAR, Denny Hamlin took home the checkered flag, winning the Cracker Barrel 400 from Nashville Super Speedway. Weather in Quinte and beyond the headlines are coming up next.
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0: Sometimes we are best remembered for the things we do away from the spotlight. The Belleville and Quinte area hockey community is mourning the loss of a legend today. Dennis Hull, longtime Chicago Blackhawk, younger brother to Bobby, and member of the Canada team that won the 1972 Summit Series, passed away Saturday at the age of 81. While his contributions on the ice were significant, most remember his off-ice work as a brilliant and very funny speaker and event host, a role that began as an inspiring presence in the locker room and continued for decades after his playing career was over. I was fortunate enough to hear him in person once at a local event, and I, like many others before me, was mesmerized with his unique combination of wit, charm, and insightful command of the events of yesteryear. When we lost the legendary Claude Lemieux last week, I also learned of his role as mentor, player agent, and friend of former Leaf and now potential Stanley Cup champion Freddie Anderson of the Carolina Hurricanes. While being remembered by most for his time with the Habs, which included bringing Montreal a Stanley Cup in 1986, it was Anderson's loss that was more current and also much more personal. As we pause to remember Dennis this week, let us also take time to honor the person that he was to those who knew him best and those who were entertained by him both face-to-face and at the podium. It was as much his true arena as the one that he helped dazzle us with playing Canada's game. I'm Paul Martin, and that's what I see, looking beyond the headlines. Weather in Quinte. Sunny skies today, the high 20. Clear skies tonight, the low 11. Sunny tomorrow, the high 22. Partly cloudy Wednesday, the high 23. And partly cloudy on Thursday, slight chance of rain, warming up to a high of 26. In Quinte, it's 7 degrees from the Inquity.ca newsroom. I'm Paul Martin.
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0: It's 95.5 with Brian Adams and Tina Turner together. It's Only Love on this Monday. Welcome to this morning. So I'm Bill. It is 7:15, and we're sitting at about 11 degrees right now. That sunshine is, which sees what you get. High of 20 degrees today. We'll have more weather with your forecast and all the traffic and all that together coming up in just a couple minutes. Before all of that, though, we got some winning to do.
1: Galaxy of Games. Oh, yes, please. 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
2: Come on.
0: All right, winning to be done with Galaxy Games. We've got a Hits 95.5 Summer Fun Prize Pack to give away all this week. A stuffed cooler bag full of Hits 95.5 goodies and a little bit of fun this morning. That's what we're going to do. Today we play the Hard Truth. I'm going to give you the caller coming up in just a moment, whoever that might be, 613-962-0955. We're going to give them a couple of categories for trivia. And they pick the right one, they'll have an easy question. If they pick the wrong one, they'll have to give us the hard truth on this Monday. 613-962-0955. We'll open up the phone lines and see who's calling through to play with us this morning. Let's give it a try here. Good morning, Hits 95.5. Who's this?
3: That's Mark.
0: Sorry, who's this?
3: Mark.
0: Mark, how you doing this morning, Mark?
3: Not bad, Bill. You?
0: Excellent. Thanks, Mark. All right, so you're our caller this morning. You're going to be playing the Hard Truth, Mark. I'm going to give you two categories. You tell me which one you want to answer a question from, and hopefully it's an easy question for you and not the hard truth. Are you ready?
3: Yeah.
0: Here we go. The two categories. You're either going to answer a question from science or math.
3: I'll go with science.
0: Science. All right. Here's your question, Mark. What do you call a baby frog?
3: Tadpole.
0: Yes, I think you got the easy one this morning, Mark. Congratulations. Great job. You got yourself the Hits 95 Summer Fun Prize Pack, a nice cooler bag full of 95.5 Hits goodies. Congratulations.
3: Okay, thank you.
0: You're welcome. Hang on the line, Mark. We'll get some info from you in just a second. And, yeah, I think that was the easy question. I haven't opened up the math question. I'm sure it was trigonometry or something like that. We'll do this all again tomorrow as we play Galaxy of Games and name the sound. So I'll play a sound for you. You tell us what the sound is, and you, too, will be a winner with Galaxy of Games. 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
2: 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We got sunny conditions today. Looking for a high today of around 20 degrees. Tonight clear and overnight low of 11. Tuesday, sunny and 22. Right now in Belleville and in Brighton, we're at 11. It's 9 in Madoc and Tweed with Smash Mouth on Hits 95.5.

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1: Sunny today, the high 20. Right now it's 7 degrees from the Inquity.ca newsroom. I'm Paul Martin. The investigation's ongoing after a pedestrian was killed when they were struck by a motorcycle in Prince Edward County. Saturday night, shortly after 8 p.m., officers were dispatched to a collision involving a motorcycle and a pedestrian at the intersection of County Road 17 and Miller Road. 77-year-old male from Prince Edward County was taken to the hospital, later pronounced deceased. The motorcycle driver's injuries were minor. If you have any information, please call Prince Edward OPP. Postal workers will soon find out if they have a new tentative agreement more than 2 years into their labor dispute, as the union is set to release the ballot results today. Some 55,000 members of the Canadian Union of Postal Workers began voting mid-April in a five-year contract that includes wage increases in the first 2 years of 6.5 and 3%, respectively. Canada Post and the union have long sparred over wages and structural changes to the service, with workers hitting the picket lines multiple times already. Prime Minister Mark Carney is about to share more details on how his government's looking to combat anti-Semitism in Canada. The Prime Minister's office says Carney will deliver remarks in Toronto today, less than a month after police in the city responded to a call about three, quote, visibly Jewish community members being shot at with an imitation firearm. Officials say anti-Jewish hatred is being normalized in Canada, and there were 6,800 anti-Semitic incidents in Canada last year alone. And the Canadian Screen Awards wrapped up last night with a live broadcast handing out the top awards. Heated Rivalry won three more trophies, bringing their multi-day haul to a record 16, including Best Drama Series and Best Lead Performer for co-star Hudson Williams. Turning to sports, Belleville and the entire NHL remembering a legendary player from the Quinte region. Dennis Hull passed away at the age of 81 on Saturday. Hull, known as Silver Jet, was born in Point Anne, played with the Blackhawks, and also helped Canada win the 1972 Summit Series. More on his life and legacy at inquinty.ca. No medal for Canada at the World Men's Hockey Championship. Norway beat Canada in the bronze medal game yesterday, 3-2 in overtime. NHL fans have to wait one more day. Stanley Cup Final begins tomorrow. Carolina hosting Vegas for Game 1. Toronto Blue Jays settled for a split in Baltimore. Yesterday, Baltimore beat the Jays 9-5. And in the PGA, Russell Henley went a playoff at Colonial to win the Charles Schwab Classic. Weather in Quinte is next.
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1: Weather in Quinte. Sunny skies today, the high 20. Clear skies tonight, the overnight low 11. Sunshine tomorrow, the high 22. Partly cloudy Wednesday, the high 23. Slight chance of rain for Thursday, warming up to a high of 26. In Quinte, it's 11 degrees from the Inquity.ca newsroom. I'm Paul Martin.
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0: All right. Good morning and welcome to Hits Mornings. It was Steve Winwood and Higher Love here on Hits 95.5. Good morning. Welcome to the show. Welcome to Hits Mornings. My name is Bill. And we are sitting at 7:40 here on this Monday. The sun is shining, looking at about 11 degrees on this Monday. We'll have your full weather forecast coming up in just a few moments. I was hoping to be joined by Mr. Paul Martin coming in. He's just hanging out in the Inquiry. Quinny.ca newsroom, always something going on there. So if he doesn't come in, that's okay. We're going to talk a little bit about the many things that high achievers do in the morning. And these are, you know, people who are successful. They seem to have the same kind of habits when it comes to mornings. And as a morning person myself, and Paul was as well, I thought maybe it'd be kind of cool to check and see if these things are actually something that us high achievers, and I say that tongue in cheek, I don't know if I'm a high achiever or not. First off, wake up consistently. A regular routine creates stability and focus. I have to get up at a certain time. I don't like it every morning, but I love coming into work. Just getting up early sometimes is really tough. That's why I like weekends. Now, number two on the list. They move their body. Exercise, it boosts energy and mental clarity. Sometimes you can do this at 3:30 in the morning. It's not always as easy. I wish it was. Number three, plan their day. I do this. I certainly do this. Successful people often decide priorities before distractions begin. And the distractions for me start around 6 o'clock in the morning. So I got to plan everything out just before that. And if it's taking too long, then it does get distracting. But plan your day. I agree with that one. It's kind of you got to do. Four, avoid immediate emails. Yes. So what they say is many people focus on important work before reacting to messages that need immediacy. I don't get a lot of immediate emails. Some I do, some I don't. But at the same time, if you can avoid that, that will work for you as somebody who needs to be a high achiever. And number five, eat or hydrate. I do both of those. Start the day fueled, hydrated. It improves your performance. As long as they know a coffee first thing in the morning and a muffin is, if they call that hydrating and eating, then yes, I am a high achiever. And maybe you are too.
1: 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When Quinty has an awesome event, Hits 95.5 will show up in our community cruiser from Campbellford Chrysler. Small dealership, big inventory. Where the fun is where you'll find Hits 95.5.
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0: 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Sunshine for your Monday. High today of 20 degrees. Tonight, clear. The overnight low, 11. And Tuesday, more sunshine and a high of 22. Tomorrow looks really, really nice. Right now in Belleville and in Trenton and in Frankfurt, it's 11 degrees, 10 in Picton on Hits 95.5.

0: Hits 95.5 with Candy in the Backbeat. There's Dancing Under a Latin Moon on this Monday morning. Welcome to Hits Mornings. Bill with you. It is 7:49. We're sitting at about 11 degrees. Sunshine all day today. More weather coming up from the Inquity.ca newsroom and your information update at the top of the hour, about 11 minutes from now. But in the meantime, we are making its well-earned return is our Entertainment Minute. Every weekday at this time, we'll give you the best in entertainment. Things that you didn't know happened most likely over the weekend. First off, we start with Rod Stewart temporarily sidelining his two Las Vegas shows from the weekend. He had to cancel them because of a sinus infection. He had to tell fans just hours before the show that they had been canceled, and he did apologize online. He's also announced a farewell tour, but he says he's not stepping away from music, just big-scale world tours. He is 81, by the way. Paul McCartney now says his favorite Beatle is Ringo Starr. He joked that it's because he's the only one other than him still living. It was a pretty easy choice. But he did say that if it was back in the day, they would have all said John Lennon was their favorite. And Frankie Valli is stepping away from the road at 92. He says, I need to be healthier. If you have seen videos of Frankie Valli performing in concert over the last couple of years, you kind of think he was an animatronic entity out of Disneyland, lip-singing to his songs from like 50 years ago. I hope he takes time to get well, or just finally retire, because that would be okay, too. And that's it. That is your Entertainment Minute for this June 1st here on Hits 95.5.
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0: Your 8 o'clock information update from the Inquity.ca newsroom is on the way. Paul Martin getting all set for that here in just a couple of minutes. Also, we're going to revisit our question of the day, talking about which instrument you played in high school or maybe middle school. What was your musical instrument of choice? And we got a lot more on the way. Let's get to our news with Queen this morning and Bohemian Rhapsody on Hits 95.5.

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1: Sunny today, the high 20. Right now it's 11. From the inquity.ca newsroom, I'm Paul Martin. Prince Edward OPP are continuing to investigate a fatal collision where a pedestrian died after being struck by a motorcycle Saturday night on County Road 17. Shortly after 8 p.m., officers were sent to the scene of a collision involving a motorcycle and a pedestrian, County Road 17 and Miller Road. 77-year-old male from Prince Edward County was taken to the hospital and later pronounced deceased. The motorcycle driver sustained minor injuries. County Road 17 was closed for several hours between Lux Crossroad and McKinley Mitchell's Crossroad before reopening later in the weekend. If you have any information or dash cam footage, please contact Prince Edward OPP. Northumberland OPP are also looking for witnesses following a serious crash close to eastbound 401 near Port Hope over the weekend. Saturday morning around 11, two-vehicle crash eastbound 401 to the service center in Port Hope. It's believed one of the vehicles was parked on the shoulder when its driver exited the vehicle. The parked vehicle and driver were then struck by a second vehicle, leading to the driver of the first vehicle being airlifted to a Toronto Trauma Center by Orange Air Ambulance with injuries described as life-threatening. The Highway 401 eastbound was closed at Newtonville until 3:30 Saturday afternoon. On the national scene, Canadians will find out today how nearly 55,000 postal workers have voted on a five-year tentative deal with Canada Post. Members of the Canadian Union of Postal Workers have been voting since April 20th on the proposed deal, which would aim to end more than 2 years of labor strife over wages, job security, and the structural changes at the Postal Service. Canada Post reported Friday lost $205 million in the first quarter alone as it moves forward with a series of reforms. A new report says Canada's employment insurance no longer serves this country's broader and shifting workforce as more people take up gig work or part-time jobs. In the latest poverty report card, Food Banks Canada said the labor market has shifted towards part-time, temporary, and contract work, while EI only caters to a shrinking workforce that has stable full-time employment with a single employer. It suggests that EI eligibility is at the heart of the issue and the problem. Overseas, Israel's government ordered airstrikes in the southern suburbs of Beirut today, one day after its ground forces reached their deepest point in Lebanon in the past 26 years and as Hezbollah fired more rockets at northern Israel. Israeli Prime Minister Benjamin Netanyahu and Defense Minister Israel Katz said following what they called repeated violations of the ceasefire by Hezbollah with attacks in Israeli cities, they have ordered the Israeli military to attack targets in Beirut's southern suburbs. Israeli airstrikes overnight on southern Lebanon left a total of 6 people dead. And back on the local scene, a student from Central Hastings School is bringing home the gold once again. On Saturday, Eden Goodland won a gold medal in the workplace safety contest at the Skills Canada competition. She won a similar gold medal at the Skills Ontario competition earlier in the month. We'll be hearing from Eden in the next hour right here on air with our morning show. A Belleville hockey player who was also part of a national significant milestone has passed away. That and more coming up next in sports.
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1: A Belleville hockey player with a legendary last name and a wit to match has passed away. NHL and national media outlets announced the passing of Dennis Hall at the age of 81 on Saturday. Hall, known as the Silver Jet, was born in Point Anne, went on to play in the NHL with older brother Bobby with the Chicago Blackhawks, and also helped Canada win the 1972 Summit Series. More on his life and legacy at inquity.ca. Canada's medal drought continues at the World Men's Hockey Championship. Noah Steen's overtime goal earned Norway a 3-2 upset win over Canada, captured the bronze medal for them and leaving Canada without a medal at all. NHL fans have to wait just one more day. Carolina Hurricanes open the Stanley Cup Final at home tomorrow against visiting Vegas Golden Knights. Split for the visiting Toronto Blue Jays. Colton Cowser homer drove in 4. Baltimore earned a 9-5 win over Toronto. There'll be a first-time women's champ at the French Open. Ukraine's Marta Katsyuk defeated 4-time champ Iga Swiatek 7-5-6-1 yesterday in Paris. PGA, Russell Henley won a playoff at Colonial to win the Charles Schwab Classic, and in NASCAR. Number 11, Denny Hamlin took home the checkered flag, winning the Cracker Barrel 400 from Nashville Super Speedway. Weather in Quinte is next.
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7: Stellantis recently revealed plans to launch 11 new vehicle models in North America, and the head of the company's Canadian division hinted that could produce opportunities to build those models in Ontario. While nothing has been determined yet, the new models could mean a restart of operations in Stellantis' Brampton plant, which has been sitting idle since 2023. Trade negotiators from the U.S. and Mexico, but not from Canada, have concluded their first negotiating round to revise the U.S.-Mexico-Canada Agreement on Trade. Topics discussed included automotive rules of origin and steel and aluminum trade. The two sides have additional rounds of talks scheduled again in mid-June and late July. And in the latest action to undo Biden-era regulations on climate change, the U.S. Securities and Exchange Commission has proposed repealing a rule that requires some public companies to report their greenhouse gas emissions. In a statement, the SEC said the rule exceeds the scope of the agency's authority and that the regulations impose substantial costs that are not justified by the informational benefits they may provide to some investors. To begin the week, the TSX starts up at 34,758, the Dow Jones at 51,032, the NASDAQ at 26,972, and the S&P 500 at 7,580. The Canadian dollar beginning the day at 72.5 cents U.S. From the Skywards Business Center, I'm Rashid Clark.
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1: Weather in Quinte, sunny skies today, the high 20. Clear skies tonight, the low 11. Sunshine tomorrow, the high 22. Partly cloudy Wednesday, the high 23. And a slight chance of rain Thursday, warming up to a high of 26. In Quinte, it's 11 degrees from the inquinte.ca newsroom. I'm Paul Martin.
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0: Hits 95.5, Sarah McLachlan's Sweet Surrender on this Monday. Welcome to Hits Mornings. I'm Billy, 15, and we're sitting at 13 degrees here in the Bay of Quinte area. Our full weather forecast and traffic all coming together in just a few moments. I want to revisit our question of the day this morning, which is asking about music. In fact, specifically, when you were younger, say in junior high, maybe high school, what instrument did you play? Now, I had to do recorder in grade six. I was terrible at it. I got a D in grade six because I couldn't play the recorder very well. I didn't understand music. And so as I got older, they said, what do you want to play? Because you had to do music in grade 7, 8, and you at least do one credit in music in high school. Drums. I don't have to know notes. To all the drummers out there, I apologize. You do have to know notes. You do have, because there's the triangle and there's different other instruments that are percussion instruments that you do need to know notes for. And I learned that as I went along. And I only did grade 9 music. And it was done. So there's my story, and I'm sticking to it. I sucked at it, but I got through it. Now, what about you? What instruments did you play? Let's go to our conversation up on Facebook. Daryl says, I played the trumpet from grade 6 to grade 13. While in the high school band, I met many talented people, including my best friend. The annual band trip to various cities in the U.S. were the highlight of the year. I bet it was, Daryl, and that's great. Also in there, we had Lori, drums, flute, clarinet, guitar, and piano. I wish I had that kind of talent. Amber says I played the clarinet. And then there's Bridget. I was pretty darn good with the recorder. Well, so at least somebody was, because it wasn't me. And I'm glad that somebody was talented enough to do it. We'd love to keep the conversation going up on our Facebook page, and we'll come back at this around 10 o'clock or a little after 10 o'clock this morning to chat musical instruments. What were you good at? What did you have to play when you were doing music in school? We've got your weather and traffic together coming up in just moments here on Hits 95.5.
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10: We're still moving well on the 401 in both directions. Belleville and Trenton streets look good this morning. Highway 62 and 37 are problem-free. And Highway 2, just the usual volume starting to build through Bryan Street. Highway 49 is clear from Picton up towards Marysville. 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With the latest traffic, I'm Antonia Olzabonte.
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0: 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We've got sunshine today. 20 degrees are high. Tonight, clear and low of 11. And Tuesday, sunny with a high of 22 tomorrow. Right now in Belleville and in Napanee, we're sitting at 13. It's 6 in Bancroft and 11 in Picton on Hits 95.5.

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2: All right, we've got your information update with the Inquity.ca newsroom all set to go at 8:30, about 6 minutes from now. Paul Martin will have all those details for you coming up. And then following that, around 8:40, we're going to speak with a student from Central Hastings School in Madoc, Eden Goodland, who was a gold medal winner with Skills Canada this weekend, the competition going on, the workplace safety contest they had. We're going to find out all the details from Eden coming up in just a few minutes and how cool that is. That and more on the way here on Hits 95.5.
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4: For Eastern Lake Ontario and the Bay of Quinte, there are no warnings in effect. Wind north 10 knots, becoming variable 10 later this afternoon and veering to northwest 10 by tomorrow morning. Waves at 0.5 meters or less. Air temperature 18 degrees, water temperature 8. 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With your Skywards Marine Report, I'm Samantha Diaz.
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1: Sunny today with a high of 20. Right now it's 13 degrees from the Inquity.ca newsroom. I'm Paul Martin. A pedestrian died in a crash over the weekend in Prince Edward County. Shortly after 8 Saturday night, officers rushed to the scene of a collision involving a motorcycle and a pedestrian at the intersection of County Road 17 and Miller Road. 77-year-old male was taken to the hospital and later pronounced deceased. Motorcycle driver sustained minor injuries. Anyone with information or dash cam footage should contact Prince Edward OPP. Officials at one of Canada's major railways say a one-day on strike by 300 signal workers isn't expected to impact operations. Employees who install, maintain, test, and repair railway signaling and communication systems with Canadian Pacific Kansas City walked off the job early yesterday after the union's 72-hour strike notice expired without a deal being reached. U.S. military says they have bombed Iranian radar and drone control sites in Iran after Tehran shot down an American Predator drone over the weekend. Kuwait, meanwhile, said earlier today its air defenses had opened fire to intercept incoming drone and missile fire as Iran acknowledged launching a retaliatory strike. Meanwhile, Israeli troops have also captured a strategic mountaintop with a Crusader-built castle in southern Lebanon in their deepest incursion into the area in more than a quarter century. And the business week ahead will feature some attention on trade with Canada, the U.S. and Mexico, now just a month away from a deadline in reviewing the future of the Continental Trade Agreement. U.S. Trade Representative Jameson Greer has suggested the Trump administration is unlikely to rubber stamp a renewal, and the three nations are in for some lengthy trade talks. Turning to sports, the NHL world is in mourning for a Belleville hockey player with a legendary resume and wit. NHL and national media announced the passing of Dennis Hull at the age of 81 on Saturday. Hull, known as the Silver Jet, played many years with the Chicago Blackhawks and also helped Canada win the 1972 Summit Series. More on his life and legacy at Inquity.ca. Canada's medal drought continues at the World Men's Hockey Championship. We lost the bronze yesterday to Norway 3-2 in overtime. NHL fans, one more day to wait. Carolina will open the Stanley Cup Final at home tomorrow against Vegas. Toronto Blue Jays had to settle for a split with Baltimore. Orioles won it 9-5 yesterday. And in the PGA, Russell Henley won a playoff at Colonial to win the Charles Schwab Classic. Weather in Quinte is next.
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1: Weather in Quinte. Sunny skies today, the high 20. Clear skies tonight, the low 11. Sunny tomorrow, the high 22. Partly cloudy Wednesday, the high 23. And slight chance of rain for Thursday, warming up to a high of 26. In Quinte, it's 13 degrees from the Inquity.ca newsroom. I'm Paul Martin.
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0: Hits 95.5 with Talk Talk. It's My Life on Hits Mornings. I'm Bill. Thanks for tuning in this morning. 8:43, about 13 degrees out there and climbing. We'll hit 20 degrees before it's all said and done with lots of sunshine. More on your weather forecast coming up in just a couple of minutes. Over the weekend, a student from Central Hastings School brought home the gold for the workplace safety contest at Skills Canada Competition. We're out of Madoc. We're talking to Eden Goodland this morning, and as well, her teacher, Tom, Mr. Kite, out of Central Hastings, as well, as on the line with us. And anyway, we want to find out more about this. So welcome to the show, Eden, and congratulations. Can you tell us what exactly the Workplace Safety Contest at Skills Canada Competition is actually all about?
1: So what I did at the provincial and national level, the first section was the same. They set up a fake workplace and set out hazards that I had to identify, give them a risk assessment based off the severity and probability of the hazard happening, and then talk about what I can do to fix it, so different control methods. And then also at Nationals, I had to write a proficiency exam on occupational health and safety, and then do some research on a given subject. So it was like, imagine you are a 16-year-old that works at a home improvement warehouse, and like, you notice these various hazards. What would you do to fix it if you were the occupational health and safety officer? So I had to do some research on that and then present my findings to the judges.
0: And is this something that you can rehearse for, practice ahead of time? Do you know kind of what they're going to be asking, or is that totally a secret to you until you arrive at the competition?
1: So for the mock workplace, that's something that I can practice, and actually I did practice here at school with Mr. Kirk. So we set up fake like scenarios in our tech classes where he would put out hazards for me to go around and try and find. That's something you just have to like practice and be able to pick out with the like naked eye. But for like the actual presentation I did, that was just given to me on the day of, and that was, you have 3 hours to research this topic and then present it to the judges. And that was just something I had to do in that amount of time.
0: How many other students were in this competition with you, Eden?
1: There was one from every province except Quebec.
0: So you were, because you had won the Skills Ontario competition earlier in the month, you were representing Ontario.
1: Yeah, I was Team Ontario.
0: Oh, my goodness. Well, congratulations again. I know your teacher, Mr. Kirk, is with you. Tom, if I may, how did you know Eden would be something good for something like this since you were helping out?
2: You know what? I would love to take all the credit for that, but I can't. So a previous teacher that worked here, Ms. Darby, he and Eden kind of picked each other out last year to compete. So Eden had competed last year, placed sixth, and then when Mr. Darby left our school, I just kind of, I guess, took up the torch, and then we just rolled with it this year.
0: Eden, back to you. You've won the competition. You got gold. Where do you go from here? Is this a kind of a career path for you eventually? Is this something you're thinking about doing once you graduate?
1: Yeah, so actually in the fall, I'm going to university for nuclear engineering, and hopefully I would like to work at the nuclear power plant and start getting in with like safety, and hopefully eventually work for the International Atomic Energy Agency as a safety commission officer. So having this in my background is actually very helpful for where I'm trying to go in the future.
0: Eden, my jaw has dropped on the floor when you told me you wanted to where you want to work. That's amazing. Are you going to be competing again, or now that you've got gold, that's it?
1: Well, so they actually don't offer my contest as a post-secondary option, so I can't compete next year. But that doesn't mean I'm done with skills, and hopefully when I'm in university, another employability skill that's offered by Skills Canada and Skills Ontario will have a post-secondary option for me to pursue.
0: Eden Goldland from Central Hastings, doing Madoc proud, and we wish you all the best and future success. Keep us in the loop. Let us know how you're doing as we go along, because if you are working in the nuclear sciences, I think that would be fantastic, and we'd love to know about it.
1: Thank you. Yeah, I definitely will, and hopefully I'll be there soon.
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0: 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See them today, 270 Adams Street in Belleville. We've got sunshine today, looking for a high of 20 degrees. Tonight, clear, the overnight low 11. And Tuesday, more sunshine and more awesome weather. 22, the expected high tomorrow. Right now in Belleville and in Brighton, we're at 13. It is 13 in Madoc, and it's 14 in Campbellford. 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

0: Hits 95.5 Soul Decision. Ooh, it's kind of crazy. Welcome to Hits Mornings. I'm Bill. Thanks for tuning in this morning. We're sitting at about 13 degrees, hitting the high of 20. So we're getting there. We'll have more with the Inquity.ca newsroom. At 9 o'clock report, we'll have all the news, sports, and weather you need to get through your day. That's coming up in just a few minutes. Before we get to that, of course, you know, there's been something weighing on. There's something going on. We haven't heard what's going on this summer at the Empire. Well, I got a message this morning from our good friend Andy Forgy. And Andy said, Bill, I need you to tease something for me. There is an event coming up at near the end of July that they are going to be making an announcement after 12 o'clock today. All right. I can't give you much information. I have it in front of me, and I can't wait to talk about this. But the folks at the Empire Theater are going to be announcing everything coming up after 12 o'clock today. So keep your social media feeds clear for an announcement from the Empire Theater and Andy and I'm sure Mark and everybody there that's going to be talking about a couple of nights in Belleville, late July, that you don't want to miss out on. All right, so that's coming up. Just a little teaser. Steve Bowen will be talking about more about it this afternoon as well. He'll have details once everything is announced. Very exciting. Your information update on the way in just a few minutes here on Hits 95.5.
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1: Sunny today with a high of 20. Right now it's 13 from the Inquity.ca newsroom. I'm Paul Martin. A pedestrian died after being struck by a motorcycle Saturday night in Prince Edward County. Shortly after 8 p.m., officers sent to the scene of a collision involving a motorcycle and a pedestrian at the intersection of County Road 17 and Miller Road. 77-year-old male from the county was taken to the hospital, later pronounced deceased. The motorcycle driver sustained minor injuries. County Road 7 was closed in that area for several hours. If you have any information or dash cam footage, please call Prince Edward OPP. Northumberland OPP are also calling for witnesses following a serious crash close to eastbound 401 near Port Hope over the weekend. Saturday morning around 11, there was a two-vehicle crash, 401 eastbound to the Port Hope Service Center. It's believed one of the involved vehicles was parked on the shoulder when the driver exited the vehicle. The parked vehicle and the driver were then struck by a second vehicle, leading to the first driver being airlifted to Toronto by Orange Air Ambulance with life-threatening injuries. The 401 eastbound was closed at Newtonville until 3:30 Saturday afternoon. On the national scene, Canada Post workers are expected to learn today if they have a new tentative deal or not, more than 2 years into their ongoing labor dispute. Union set to release their ballot results from a vote that began back on April 20th on a 5-year contract, which includes wage increases of 6.5% and 3% in the first 2 years. Some 55,000 members of the Canadian Union of Postal Workers and Canada Post have long sparred over wages and structural changes to the service. Workers took to the picket line multiple times over the past 2 years throughout the bargaining process. Ottawa will outline their plans to combat anti-Semitism and Jewish hate today. Prime Minister Mark Carney expected to give his remarks and share details in Toronto. Remarks come less than a month after Toronto police responded to a call about three Jewish community members being shot with an imitation firearm. Advocacy groups say anti-Jewish hatred is being normalized in Canada and that anti-Semitic incidents topped more than 6,800 last year, the highest number they recorded since way back in 1982. The organization representing the Food Bank Network across Canada believes the current employment insurance system is not serving those trying to keep up with the high cost of living. A Food Banks Canada report says the labor market has shifted towards part-time, temporary, and contract work, and the EI only caters to the shrinking workforce with stable, full-time employment. The latest poverty report card shows that EI eligibility is at the heart of the issue, requiring workers to accumulate a set number of insurable hours within a fixed period. And back on the local scene, a student from Central Hastings School is bringing home the gold once again. On Saturday, Eden Goodland won a gold medal in the workplace safety contest at the Skills Canada competition. She won a similar gold at the Skills Ontario competition earlier last month. We'll have the interview with our morning show posted later today with our online story at inquity.ca. Turning to sports, a Belleville hockey player with a legendary last name and a wit to match has passed away. NHL and national media outlets announcing the passing of Dennis Hull, the age of 81 on Saturday. Hull, known as the Silver Jet, born in Point Anne, went on to play in the NHL with older brother Bobby with the Blackhawks, also helped Canada win the 1972 Summit Series. More on his life and legacy at inquity.ca. Canada's medal drought at the World Men's Hockey Championship continues. Noah Steen's overtime goal was the difference, giving Norway a 3-2 upset overtime win over Canada to take the bronze. NHL fans, just one more day to wait. Carolina Hurricanes will open the Stanley Cup Final tomorrow at home against the visiting Vegas Golden Knights. Carolina advanced in 5 over Montreal, while Vegas swept Colorado. Split for the visiting Toronto Blue Jays. Colton Cowser homer drove in 4, earning Baltimore a 9-5 win over Toronto yesterday. There'll be a first-time women's champ at the French Open. Ukraine's Marta Katsyuk defeated 4-time champ Iga Swiatek 7-5-6-1 in Paris. PGA Russell Henley won a playoff at Colonial to win the Charles Schwab Classic. And in NASCAR, number 11, Denny Hamlin took the checkered flag, winning the Crackle Barrel 400 from Nashville Super Speedway. Weather in Quinte and Beyond the Headlines are coming up next.
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1: Sometimes we are best remembered for the things we do away from the spotlight. The Belleville and Quinte area hockey community is mourning the loss of a legend today. Dennis Hull, longtime Chicago Blackhawk, younger brother to Bobby, and member of the Canada team that won the 1972 Summit Series, passed away Saturday at the age of 81. While his contributions on the ice were significant, most will remember his off-ice work as a brilliant and very funny speaker and event host, a role that began as an inspiring presence in the locker room and continued for decades after his playing career was over. I was fortunate enough to hear hear him in person once at a local event, and I, like many others before me, was mesmerized with his unique combination of wit, charm, and insightful command of the events of yesteryear. When we lost the legendary Claude Lemieux last week, I also learned of his role as mentor, player agent, and friend of former Leaf and now potential Stanley Cup champion Freddie Anderson of the Carolina Hurricanes. While being remembered by most for his time with the Habs, which included bringing Montreal the Stanley Cup in 1986, it was Anderson's loss that was more current and also much more personal. As we pause to remember Dennis this week, let us also take time to honor the person that he was to those who knew him best and those who were entertained by him both face-to-face and at the podium. It was as much his true arena as the one that he helped dazzle us with playing Canada's game. I'm Paul Martin, and that's what I see, looking beyond the headlines. Weather in Quinte. Sunshine today, the high 20. Clear skies tonight, the low 11. Sunny tomorrow, the high 22. Partly cloudy Wednesday, the high 23. Slight chance of rain for Thursday, the high 26. In Quinte, it's 13 degrees for the inquinte.ca newsroom. I'm Paul Martin.
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Hits 95.5 AC/DC, and you shook me all night long. Well, now that the Habs are out of the playoffs, who are we going with? Is it going to be the Vegas Golden Knights, or is it going to be the Carolina Hurricanes, or do we just not care? Well, I guess we'll have to find out after game one. Spirit of the West here on Hits 95.5. 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
12: 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Sunshine and a high of 20 for your Monday. Tonight, clear, the overnight low 11. And looking ahead to tomorrow, sunny and a high of 22 for your Tuesday. Right now in Belleville and in Quinte West, we're sitting at 15 on Hits 95.5.
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tonight with the Tragically Hip's 50 Mission Cap. Another Monday, another winner with our Galaxy of Games. We're going to give you details on how you could win also tomorrow. Coming up in just a few minutes. Alphaville, Forever Young, here on Hits 95.5.

0: Hits 95.5 with the Spoons and Old Emotions. Congratulations going out to Mark McKinney, our winner today, of a stuffed cooler bag full of Hits 95.5 goodies. It's our Hits 95.5 Summer of Fun prize pack. We're going to give away this all week long. And today, for Galaxy of Games, Mark had to play The Hard Truth. He picked between two categories, hoping for the easy question. He picked science over math, and he had to ask what turned out to be the easy question. What do you call a baby frog? He knew immediately. Isn't that a tadpole? Yes, Mark. Congratulations. You got yourself that great Hits 95.5 Summer Fun prize pack. Now, we're going to give another one of those away coming up tomorrow. Name the Sound is the game we play just after 7 o'clock. Be the first right caller through, and you can play the game, which will be, again, Name the Sound. So we'll play a sound for you, name it correctly, and you will also have a Hits 95.5 Summer Fun prize pack. 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

Hits 95.5 with Neil Young's Rockin' in the Free World. A couple of ugly losses to end a very long stretch of games for the Toronto Blue Jays yesterday in Baltimore. A day off today. Back at it in Atlanta tomorrow. Go, Jays, go. Aerosmith, I don't want to miss a thing here in the 10 o'clock hour on Hits 95.5. Good morning.

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4: 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We've got a sunshiny day today, 20-hour high. Tonight clear and a low of 11 overnight. Tuesday, more sunshine, 22 degrees expected. Right now in Belleville and in Napanee, we're sitting at 16 on Hits 95.5.
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Hits 95.5, Nelly Furtado, and turn off the lights on this Monday. We're going to talk musical instruments, as in which one did you play when you were in school? It's our question of the day. We'll talk about it coming up in a couple of minutes.

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0: Hits 95.5, Rockin' Hides. I will on this Monday. Our question of the day up on Facebook is asking about what musical instruments you played in high school or maybe in junior high. I played percussion, but it didn't do very long because I wasn't very good at it. I thought I didn't need to know the notes and all that stuff if I just had to bang the drum. That's not how that works. I was quite disappointed and a terrible musician. Unlike most of you, Bridget, it was pretty darn good with a recorder. That's okay. Daryl says he played trumpet from grade 6 to 13, which is really cool. Kim said nothing, but harmonica a lot. I'm not sure that was something they graded you on, but that's okay. And Patricia said the clarinet, the flute, and the accordion. Love it. Curtis said the trumpet. A few people said trumpet, clarinet, Amber, and trombone. Bob says the trombone, and he hated it. The conversation continues. We're asking you about that musical instrument you had to play in school. What was it? And let us know, like Bob, if you loved or hated it.
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Brian Adams, Can't Stop This Thing We Started. 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
14: 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Sunshine for our Monday, high of 20 today. Tonight, clear, low of 11 overnight, and Tuesday, more sunshine. Tomorrow's high reaching 22. In Belleville and Brighton, we are sitting at 18 on Hits 95.5.
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Hits 95.5 Chilliwack Crazy Talk here on this Monday. There is an imminent announcement from our friends at the Empire Theater this afternoon early, as it says right up to 12 o'clock. They're going to make an announcement about something. I'll give you some more details. Not many more details, but some details coming up in just a couple of minutes. Cutting Crew, I Just Died in Your Arms Tonight on Hits 95.5.

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0: Hits 95.5 Kim Mitchell and go for a soda. We've got the inquinty.ca newsroom all set with your new news on the way, and Steve Bone will take you through your Monday afternoon following the news. And also this afternoon, be ready. Steve's going to have more information on this big announcement that the folks down at the Empire Theater are going to make about a show or shows coming up near the end of July. I can't give you more than that. I can't even tell the artist, but I've got it in front of me. I wish I could show you. They are announcing just after 12 o'clock. This is just a few minutes from now, and we will be chatting about this tomorrow. But Steve Bowen's got all the info this afternoon once the announcement's made. So that's happening. Lots going on. It's going to be a busy summer here all through the Bay of Quinte area. So keep it locked at Hits 95.5 as we keep you in the know about all of it. You can get all of that details too at inquinty.ca. In the meantime, that's it for me. Have yourself a fantastic Monday. We'll be back with you at 6 a.m. sharp tomorrow. Join me then.
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0: The outlook appears to be outstanding today and through this week, with sunshine this afternoon and a high near 21 degrees. Right now it's 19. From the inquinty.ca News Center, I'm Brock Ormond. A pedestrian died after being struck by a motorcycle Saturday night on County Road 17 in Prince Edward County. Shortly after 8 p.m., officers were dispatched to a collision involving a motorcycle and pedestrian at the intersection of County Road 17 and Miller Road. A 77-year-old male pedestrian from the county was taken to hospital and later pronounced deceased. The motorcycle driver sustained minor injuries. County Road 17 remained closed for several hours between Lux Crossroad and McKinley Mitchell's Crossroads before reopening later in the weekend. If you have any information or dash cam footage, please contact Prince Edward OPP. Northumberland OPP, meantime, are looking for witnesses following a serious crash that closed the eastbound 401 near Port Hope over the weekend. Saturday morning around 11, there was a two-vehicle crash in the 401 eastbound near the service center in Port Hope. It's believed that one of the involved vehicles was parked on the shoulder when its driver exited the vehicle. The parked vehicle and the driver were then struck by another vehicle, leading to the driver being airlifted to a Toronto Trauma Center by Orange Air Ambulance with life-threatening injuries. Highway 401 East was closed at Newtownville until 3:30 Saturday afternoon. A Sterling man is facing impaired driving charges after being stopped in Belleville. Around 8:10 p.m. on Saturday, Belleville police were told of a suspected impaired driver in the city's East End. Officers located the suspect vehicle and began an investigation that led to the arrest of 35-year-old Dylan Detler. He was charged with impaired driving and impaired while over 80 milligrams and was additionally charged under the Liquor License Control Act for having care or control of a motor vehicle with an open container of liquor. He was released on an undertaking with a scheduled court date in July. In other news, Prime Minister Mark Carney will share details this afternoon in Toronto about how Ottawa will combat anti-Semitism and hate in Canada. Carney's remarks will come less than a month after Toronto police responded to a call about three visibly Jewish community members being shot at with an imitation firearm. Jewish advocacy group B'nai B'rith says anti-Semitic incidents topped 6,800 in 2025, the highest number it's recorded since 1982. The increase follows the October 2023 attack by Hamas militants on Israel, which prompted Israel to bomb the Gaza Strip and has drawn widespread condemnation. A BMO report is predicting a modest lift in gross domestic product driven by tourism and hospitality spending due to the 2026 FIFA World Cup. It estimates the gains could come in at between $1 billion and $5 billion, with increased spending among residents estimated between $500 million and $1.5 billion. The gains could translate into a lift to Canada's quarterly GDP of about 0.1 percentage points annualized between the second and third quarters. The impact will be most pronounced in Ontario and British Columbia, where the games will be played. And a student from Central Hastings School is bringing home the gold once again. On Saturday, Eden Goodland won a gold medal in the workplace safety contest at the Skills Canada competition. She won a similar gold medal at the Skills Ontario competition earlier in the month. Officials at the Hastings and Prince Edward District School Board say they are very proud of Eden and her accomplishments at the provincial and national levels. In sports, a Belleville hockey player with a legendary last name and a wit to match has passed away. The NHL and national media outlets announced the passing of Dennis Hull at the age of 81 on Saturday. Hull, known as the Silver Jet, was born in Point Anne and went on to play in the NHL with older brother Bobby with the Chicago Blackhawks. He also helped Canada win the 1972 Summit Series. More on his life and legacy is at inquinty.ca. The Toronto Maple Leafs continue to reshape their front office with the hiring of Judd Brackett as assistant general manager and Freddie Hamilton as chief of staff. Brackett spent the last five seasons as the Minnesota Wild's director of amateur scouting, following 12 years with the Vancouver Canucks organization. A former NHL forward, Hamilton joins the original six club after earning an MBA from Yale University and working in private equity. Canada's national men's soccer team will play an international friendly tonight in Edmonton against Uzbekistan. Canada will attempt to avoid injuries and try to determine which goalkeeper, Maxime Crépeau or Dane St. Clair, will earn the start in net for the team's World Cup opener on June 12th in Toronto against Bosnia and Herzegovina at BMO Field. Beyond the headlines and the weather are next.
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3: Sometimes we are best remembered for the things we do away from the spotlight. The Belleville and Quinte area hockey community is mourning the loss of a legend today. Dennis Hull, longtime Chicago Blackhawk, younger brother to Bobby, and member of the Canada team that won the 1972 Summit Series, passed away Saturday at the age of 81. While his contributions on the ice were significant, most will remember his off-ice work as a brilliant and very funny speaker and event host, a role that began as an inspiring presence in the locker room and continued for decades after his playing career was over. I was fortunate enough to hear him in person once at a local event, and I, like many others before me, was mesmerized with his unique combination of wit, charm, and insightful command of the events of yesteryear. When we lost the legendary Claude Lemieux last week, I also learned of his role as mentor, player, agent, and friend of former Leaf and now potential Stanley Cup champion Freddie Anderson of the Carolina Hurricanes. While being remembered by most for his time with the Habs, which included bringing Montreal a Stanley Cup in 1986, it was Anderson's loss that was more current and also much more personal. As we pause to remember Dennis this week, let us also take time to honor the person that he was to those who knew him best and those who were entertained by him both face-to-face and at the podium. It was as much his true arena as the one that he helped dazzle us with playing Canada's game. I'm Paul Martin, and that's what I see, looking beyond the headlines.
0: Now for your latest weather in Quinte, it's all sunshine in the forecast this afternoon and a high near 21 degrees. Clear and a low of 8 tonight. Sunny and breezy tomorrow and a high near 22. The bright weather continues on Wednesday with sunshine and a high near 25. It warms up a bit Thursday with sunny skies and a high near 28. Right now it's 19. From the inquinte.ca News Center, I'm Brock Ormond.
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Great song that was inspired by encouraging words from Dad and Don't Stop Believing with Journey here at Hits 95.5. Good afternoon, Steve Bowen with you, and what a beautiful start to the month of June. Beautiful sunshine today, a high of 20, and that full moon last night, it was breathtaking, wasn't it? It was. Well, it couldn't get any better. Well, it could. This could be Friday, but it's only Monday, and we're working our way to the weekend. Here's Alanis Morissette now, and Head Over Feet on Hits 95.5.

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Panels and all, we're all innocent. Well, until proven guilty, that is. That's Our Lady Peace here on Hits 95.5. And why are spies so careful not to fart in bed? Because they might blow their cover. All the bad joke of the day early in the shoot. Man, oh man. Good afternoon, Steve Bowen with you. And this song was a song that the band never thought was going to be anything more than just a filler song on their debut album. But it turned into their signature song, and they couldn't be more thankful. Flock of Seagulls now. And I Ran So Far Away on Hits 95.5.

0: Dog of the Slongs and Making It Work on Hits 95.5. Well, some love it and some don't. Birthdays. I love birthdays. Not for the presents. No, for the cake. You know who's celebrating today? Morgan Freeman. Turning 89 today. Never looks his age, and I love his acting. 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Doesn't he have a nice, soothing, relaxing voice? Man, oh man. But Morgan Freeman celebrating his 89th birthday today. And if you're celebrating, happy birthday. 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
2: The Belleville Police Service, along with Crime Stoppers Quinty, are urging the public to be safe online following a recent influx of sextortion reports involving youth. Sextortion is a type of online child exploitation where a suspect convinces a victim to share private or sexual photos or videos, generally over social media. Once the suspect has the content, they often threaten to share it with the victim's friends, family, or school unless the victim sends money, gift cards, or additional content. Parents are encouraged to have ongoing open conversations with their children about internet safety and the risks of sharing private content online.
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One for Patsy this afternoon, Brian Adams and Melanie C. And When You're Gone here at It's 95.5 and talking great music. Andy Forgy announced this earlier today that two great nights of music at the Empire Theater, July 24th and 25th. The lineup is impressive. Finger 11, Ash Molly, Station 301, and then Kim Mitchell, Paul Langlois from The Hip, and Luscious. 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
11: 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Lots of sunshine and 21 this afternoon, clear a low of 8 tonight. Tomorrow, sunshine, breezy and 22. Sunshine and 25 Wednesday. A little warmer on Thursday. Break out those shorts. Sunshine at a high of 28.
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Love his music. I just can't pronounce his name without sounding like Elmer Fudd. Yeah, Bruce Hornsby in the Wange. See, the way it is here at It's 95.5. Good afternoon. The Guess Who were in Toronto over the weekend. Did you catch the show? Well, you know what? If you missed it and you still have them on your bucket list, they're going to be in Hamilton tonight. And I saw tickets online as cheap as $50. I don't know if that's in the nosebleed seats, but you know what? Anywhere in the Coliseum is a good spot for the show. So if you'd like to go, tickets are available online for the Guess Who and Taking It Back tour, and one of the songs you might hear tonight with No Time. The Guess Who on Hits 95.5.

0: Tom Cochran and Red Ryder in Big League on Hits 95.5 and a bit of a rough weekend for Team Canada, the International Hockey Championships, after going undefeated during the preliminaries, losing two over the weekend, once to Finland, and that heartbreaker yesterday afternoon to Norway in overtime, 3-2 for the bronze medal. But you know what? We still place better than we did last year. Last year we finished fifth, this year fourth, and maybe golden next year. Fingers are crossed, but proud of Team Canada at the International Hockey Championships. They played with their heart on their sleeve, and they really did represent Canada well. Well, the hockey continues tomorrow night with the Stanley Cup Final getting underway. Hurricanes versus the Knights, and who are you going to be cheering for? I'll be cheering for the Knights. Yeah, go Vegas, go. Sin City. But I'm not going to put any money on it, because normally the team I cheer for loses. So I'm going to be a smart camper and not put any money down. But yeah, Stanley Cup Final gets underway tomorrow night in Carolina.
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Bare Naked Ladies and Eat It on Hits 95.5. And you know, planning dinner is never an easy task. No. What do you want for dinner? I don't know. What do you want? You know what? Throw that all aside, because the Lions Club, they're cooking up a great meal come Friday. 3 till 7 at Lions Hall. They've got their all-you-can-eat spaghetti dinner. Yeah. $15 a head, and all the money goes towards local charities. So I love that idea. So Friday's taken care of. Now you just have to worry about the rest of the week. But the Lions Club, they're cooking up a great meal on Friday at Lions Hall between 3 and 7. Bon Jovi now, and I'll be there for you on Hits 95.5.

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2: 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Sunshine in 21, clear low of 8 tonight. Tomorrow, sunshine breezy in 22. A little warmer on Wednesday with sunshine, high of 25. And Thursday, ice cream kind of a day. Sunshine and a high of 28.
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Nothing but a great summer song there with Kim Mitchell and Patio Lanterns here at Hits 95.5. And one of the songs we'll hear this summer down at the Empire Theater in downtown Belleville. Andy Forgy mentioned this morning that July 24th and 25th, the night to be at the Empire Theater for Finger 11 Ash Molly Station 301, right along with Kim Mitchell, who we just heard, Paul Langlois from The Hip, and Luscious, all on the bill for the 24th, 25th, and all the information available on their website at the EmpireTheater.com website. 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

0: honeymoon suite and feel it again here at It's 95.5. When it's good, but when it's bad, it's bad. I don't want to feel that again. No, breaking up sucks. It does. Did you hear about the couple that broke up over the weekend? Man, oh man, he was so upset. You know what he did? What a moron. He went out and got a bulldozer and took half the house down. Yeah, if he gets half the house in the divorce settlement, we know which half he's getting. Man, oh man. Yes, you can get upset, but not that upset. It's just a breakup. There's other fish in the sea.
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0: It's all sunshine in the forecast this afternoon with a high near 21 degrees. Right now, it is 21 from the inquinty.ca News Center. I'm Brock Ormond. Postal workers gave their thumbs up to a new contract after casting their ballots overwhelmingly to approve a tentative agreement after more than 2 years of labor strife. The union representing some 55,000 Canada Post employees says they voted more than 85% in favor of the five-year deal, which includes wage increases of 6.5% and 3% in the first 2 years. Canada Post and the union have long sparred over wages and structural changes to the service, with workers having taken to the picket line on multiple occasions throughout the bargaining process. Belleville police has charged an individual following the report of threats yesterday. Just after 11 a.m., a report came into police regarding a domestic dispute at a North End residence, where it was reported that a male had made threats towards a female but had left the residence prior to police arrival. An investigation led to a 48-year-old Corbyville man being charged with uttering threats. He was held for a bail hearing and his name was not released. Millhaven Institution is reporting a death of an inmate in its custody. Officials with the maximum security prison in Bath say Michael Clairoux died in custody Friday. At the time of his death, the inmate had been serving a life sentence since January 9th of 2025. The inmate's next of kin have been notified, and as in all cases involving the death of an inmate, the Correctional Service of Canada will review the circumstances. And the Quinte region is celebrating Pride Month this June. Bay of Quinte Pride is hosting its Pride Parade and Pride in the Park in Prince Edward County this year at Picton's Crystal Palace on Saturday, June 20th. The Pride After Dark event will be held at Base 31 just outside of Picton later that day. Also in Belleville today, the BOQ Pride team was joined by Mayor Neil Ellis for the Pride flag raising outside the Quinte Sports and Wellness Center. More on Bay of Quinte Pride is at inquinty.ca. The weather is next.
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0: Now for your weather in Quinte. Sunshine in the forecast this afternoon and a high near 21 degrees. Clear skies expected tonight with a low near 8. Sunny and a bit breezy tomorrow with a high near 22. Sunshine expected Wednesday and Thursday as well with highs of 25 Wednesday and 28 on Thursday. Right now it's 21 from the inquinty.ca News Center. I'm Brock Ormond.
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Falls Ocean Pearl at 5440 here at It's 95.5 ALS Month here in Quitty with their walk coming up on Saturday, supporting those who are suffering from Lou Gehrig's disease. Meeting place will be the Lions Pavilion at Swix Park on Saturday morning starting at 10 with registration. The walk gets underway at 10:30, and if you'd like to support the cause, info at walktoendals.ca is the place to go. Here's Marvin Gaye now on Hits 95.5.

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0: 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Lots of sunshine out there, a few cloudy periods. I feel like I'm on the set of The Simpsons when I look out the window. High of 21 this afternoon, clear tonight, low of 8. Tomorrow, lots more sunshine, a little breezy in 22. And then on Wednesday, it'll be sunshine at a high of 25.
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Time to let it go with Luby here at Hits 95.5. And we're going back to your high school days with the question of the day. And the Peter Gower just jumped in and said, oh, that's going back a long way for you, Mr. Bowen. Do you still remember what musical instrument you played back in high school? You betcha. Alto sax. That's what it was for me. I love the sax. Maybe you're already playing guitar, piano, the banjo, the fiddle, the drums, the triangle. What musical instrument did you play back in high school? Join the conversation on our Facebook page. And if we are going back to high school, can I have my hair back? Kim Guards now. This is Betty Davis Eyes on Hits 95.5.

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1: 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Oh my gosh, it's like 6:30 and you're going, ah, I can sleep in. Nope, obviously I can't. Yeah, the things you can never have enough of when you've got kids.
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0: partly cloudy early this evening before clearing in a low near 8 degrees. Right now it's 21. From the NQuinty.ca News Center, I'm Brock Ormond. 2 years of labor strife at Canada Post has come to an end. The union for some 55,000 Canada Post employees says they voted more than 85% in favor of their five-year contract. The deal includes wage increases of 6.5% and 3% in the first 2 years. Many of Canada Post and the union's battles have centered on wages and structural changes to the postal service, leading to workers hitting the picket lines multiple times. Conservative leader Pierre Poilievre says the prime minister's plan to fight anti-Semitism should start with a big apology. Prime Minister Mark Carney is set to share more details this afternoon about how the government plans to combat hate in Canada. Poilievre accuses the Liberal government of allowing violence, terror, and fear. The Conservative leader also argues Canada needs to secure its borders against what he describes as illegal immigration. Back home, a Sterling man is facing impaired driving charges after being stopped in Belleville. Around 8:10 Saturday night, Belleville police officers were told of a suspected impaired driver in the city's East End. Officers located the suspect vehicle and began an investigation that led to the arrest of 35-year-old Dylan Detler. He was charged with impaired driving and impaired while over 80 milligrams. Detler was additionally charged for having care or control of a motor vehicle with an open container of liquor. A student from Central Hastings School is bringing home the gold once again. On Saturday, Eden Goodland won a gold medal in the workplace safety contest at the Skills Canada competition, following a similar gold medal at the Skills Ontario competition earlier in the month. Officials at the Hastings and Prince Edward District School Board say they are very proud of Goodland and her accomplishments at the provincial and national levels. An interview with Goodland and Lewis and McKay of the Cool 100 Morning Show can be heard at NQuinty.ca. And the city of Belleville and the downtown Belleville Business Improvement Area are excited to announce that patio season has officially returned to downtown Belleville. This well-loved tradition welcomes 12 patio establishments back to the downtown core this summer. This year, patio season will be even more exciting with the introduction of weekly patio activations organized by Discover Belleville and the downtown Belleville BIA. From live music performances to family-friendly entertainment, these activations will bring additional energy and experiences downtown throughout the summer. In sports, a big trade in the NFL as the Cleveland Browns are reportedly dealing two-time Defensive Player of the Year Myles Garrett to the Los Angeles Rams. Three people briefed on the move have told the Associated Press on condition of anonymity because the trade has not been finalized. The Browns will acquire pass rusher and linebacker Jared Verse, a 2027 first-round selection, and other draft picks. Ottawa's Gabriela Dabrowski and Brazil's Luisa Stefani advanced to the French Open women's doubles quarterfinals with a two-set win. Dabrowski and Stefani won 80% of first-serve points and converted 4 of 8 break points. They'll face the 11th-seeded pair from Germany and Russia next. Meantime, French Open director Amélie Mauresmo says electronic line calling is not 100% reliable on clay courts and has no immediate plans to introduce the technology. The announcement came following a controversial call during Casper Ruud's loss against Joao Fonseca at Roland Garros. And Canada's national men's soccer team will play an international friendly tonight in Edmonton against Uzbekistan as a tune-up for the World Cup. The weather is next.
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0: Now for your weather in Quinte. Partly cloudy early this evening before clearing later on, the low near 8. Sunshine to start the day tomorrow. More clouds expected to roll in later in the morning, the high near 25. Sunshine and a high near 25 for Wednesday. Sunny skies remain on Thursday with a high warming to 28. Right now it's 21 degrees. From the NQuinty.ca News Center, I'm Brock Ormond.
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6: What's on deck this hour? 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

You know, I've been waiting for the sequel for years. I know Bon Jovi made an attempt, but where are Jack and Diane now? John Cougar Mellencamp here, and it's 95.5 from American Fool. In fact, one of the songs that made the list of songs we never get sick of from the 80s here at It's 95.5. And maybe we'll ask that question tomorrow afternoon on our Facebook page. What songs don't you get sick of from the 80s? Corey Hart now, Never Surrender on Hits 95.5.

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3: For Eastern Lake Ontario and the Bay of Quinte, no weather alerts in effect. We are dealing with wind variable at 10 knots, becoming west 10 later on in the evening before veering northwest 10 on Tuesday afternoon. The wave height fairly calm, half a meter or less. 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I'm Dan Tashro with the Skywards Marine Report.
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9: Good afternoon on the 401 eastbound. We're dealing with a crash before you hit County Road 40, and I do see some volume. Other than that, the 401 looks good heading through Belleville and Trenton. And Highway 62, we have construction-related delays in both directions from about Preston Road to almost Seymour Street. And I'm not seeing any issues with Highway 37. We're also clear with Highway 49 out towards Picton. 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With the latest traffic, I'm Antonia Altabonte.
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11: 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Sunshine at 21 this afternoon, clear, a low of 8 tonight. Tomorrow, more sunshine, a little breezy, and 22. Sunshine at 25 Wednesday. A lot warmer on Thursday, though. Sunshine at a high of 28.
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Tom Cochran and Red Ryder and Boy Inside the Man here at It's 95.5. Well, coming up in a moment, we'll talk about the luxuries of being single. There's luxuries? Oh, yeah, there is. And there's a big one, too. We'll talk about that coming up in a moment. Right now, the Beatles on Hits 95.5.

0: us the Parachute Club. And love is fire here at Hits 95.5. And when you're single, sometimes it sucks. It gets lonely. But there are some luxuries to being single, like knowing that that piece of chocolate cake is still in the fridge right where you left it. Yeah, nobody took it on you. Nope. And I think the biggest luxury of being single is your bed. Yeah. It's all yours. Yeah. Mine. See? Life isn't all that bad. Yeah, you do have some luxuries of being single.
1: They know it's about more than skill. 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The Athlete of the Week from Hits 95.5. 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
6: It's a collision-free drive on the 401. It looks like the crash eastbound before County Road 40 has fully cleared. Belleville and Trenton streets look good. And keep in mind, we have construction-related delays on Highway 62 in both directions from Seymour to about Preston. And it looks like Highway 49 is smooth sailing out towards Picton. Highway 2 just slows through Brant Street. Looking for a little excitement? 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With the latest traffic, I'm Antonia Altabonte.
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1: Expect partly cloudy skies this evening before things clear up later on. The low near 8 degrees. Right now it's 21. From the nquinty.ca News Centre, I'm Brock Ormond. Canada's postal workers have voted overwhelmingly in favour of a new five-year contract. The union for some 55,000 Canada Post employees says more than 4 in 5 members voted in favour of the deal. It includes wage increases of 6.5% and 3% in the first 2 years, and locks in hikes that match the annual inflation rate in years 3 through 5. That's on top of enhanced benefits and a weekend parcel delivery model. The deal marks the end of a drawn-out more than 2 years saga of collective bargaining and rotating strikes against the backdrop of a push to overhaul the Crown Corporation's business model. Belleville Police has charged an individual following the report of threats on Sunday. Just after 11 a.m., a report came into police regarding a domestic dispute at a North End residence where a male had made threats towards a female. The male had left the residence prior to police arrival. An investigation led to a 48-year-old Corbyville man being charged with uttering threats. He was held for a bail hearing. Millhaven Institution is reporting a death of an inmate in its custody. Officials with the maximum security prison in Bath say 52-year-old Michael Clairoux died in custody Friday. At the time of his death, the inmate had been serving a life sentence since January 9, 2025. The inmate's next of kin has been notified. As in all cases involving the death of an inmate, the Correctional Service of Canada will review the circumstances. U.S. President Donald Trump says Israel and Hezbollah have agreed to dial back their fighting. He held talks with Israeli Prime Minister Benjamin Netanyahu and communicated with the Lebanese militant group through mediators. Trump announced the development in a social media post after a call with Netanyahu. Israeli forces recently made their deepest incursion into Lebanon in more than a quarter century. Back home, the Quinte region is celebrating Pride Month this June. Bay of Quinte Pride is hosting its Pride Parade and Pride in the Park in Prince Edward County this year at Picton's Crystal Palace. The Pride After Dark event will be held at Base 31 just outside of Picton later that day. Also in Belleville today, the BOQ Pride team was joined by Mayor Neil Ellis for the Pride flag raising outside the Quinte Sports and Wellness Center. More on Bay of Quinte Pride is at nquinty.ca. The Children's Safety Village of Belleville is excited to announce the launch of its online 50-50 raffle running from June 1st to 22nd alongside its upcoming annual helmet giveaway, both aimed at supporting safer communities across Eastern Ontario. The online 50-50 raffle gives community members the opportunity to support a great cause while having the chance to win big. One lucky winner will receive 50% of the final jackpot, while the remaining proceeds will directly support the Children's Safety Village's mission of preventing injury and saving lives through preventative education. More at nquinty.ca. And a local filmmaker, photographer, and author is giving local hockey fans a trip back in time to the good old days of junior hockey in the Friendly City. Aaron Bell is holding a launch event to celebrate the release of his new book, Junior Hockey Giants, Local Legends of Belleville, tomorrow afternoon. The book celebrates the rich history of junior hockey in Belleville and highlights the players, teams, and stories that built the foundation of the game in the Bay of Quinte region. The event is being held at 4 p.m. at Boston Pizza Belleville. In sports, Felix Auger-Aliassime continued to take advantage of a wide-open draw at the French Open as he advanced to the quarterfinals with a 6-3, 7-5, 6-1 fourth-round win over Chile's Alejandro Tabillo. Auger-Aliassime, seeded fourth in the men's draw, fired 17 aces despite playing on the deadening red clay of Roland Garros. He will next face Italy's Flavio Cavoli. Meanwhile, Gabriela Dabrowski of Ottawa and her partner Luisa Stefani defeated a Norwegian-American team earlier today to move on to the women's doubles quarterfinals in Paris. The Cleveland Browns are trading two-time AP NFL Defensive Player of the Year Myles Garrett to the Los Angeles Rams in a blockbuster deal. The Browns will acquire pass rusher and linebacker Jared Verse, a 2027 first-round selection, and other draft picks. Garrett was the unanimous choice for top defensive player of the year last season after he recorded 23 sacks, breaking the NFL single-season record. The longest-serving member of the Montreal Canadiens says he's moving on. Forward Brendan Gallagher delivered an emotional farewell as the Canadiens cleared out their lockers following a third-round playoff exit. He says it's time to leave as his role diminishes on a young rising team. The 34-year-old winger spent 14 seasons in Montreal. The weather is next.
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7: Good afternoon. Markets were up today, even as oil prices advanced, with NVIDIA leading technology higher following the launch of a new chip for PCs. NVIDIA up 4%. Shares of Dell and HP, which are set to manufacture computers featuring the new chip, rose 8% each. ARM, whose technology was used by NVIDIA to develop the new chip, saw shares skyrocket 17%. Oil prices also rose to start the trading week. West Texas Intermediate crude futures gained 6% to around $92 a barrel, while Brent crude added 5% to around $95. Shares of the trading platforms Robinhood and Coinbase were down as Bitcoin prices fell below $73,000, the lowest level since mid-April. Robinhood's stock fell over 3%, while Coinbase's stock declined nearly 2%. Taylor Morrison Home shares surged 22% after Berkshire Hathaway agreed to acquire the company for $6.8 billion. Berkshire shares were slightly lower. And MGM Resorts International shares surged 16% after Barry Diller's People Inc. made an offer to buy the company for $48.30 per share in cash. At the close, Dow up 46 points, NASDAQ gained 114 points, S&P 500 up over 0.25% or 20 points, TSX remained flat, down 0.1%. Canadian dollar sits at 72.25 cents U.S. From the Skywards Business Center, I'm Alexis Deary.
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1: Now for your weather in Quinte. Partly cloudy early this evening before clearing later on, the low near 8. Sunshine to start the day tomorrow. More clouds expected to roll in later in the morning, the high near 25. Sunshine and a high near 25 for Wednesday. Sunny skies remain on Thursday with a high warming to 28. Right now it's 21 degrees. From the inquinte.ca News Center, I'm Brock Ormond.
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Man, oh man, what a great band. Had the pleasure of seeing those guys last year, and I'd walk over broken glass to see them again. They were that good. Thompson Twins and Hold Me Now here at It's 95.5. And do you have a happy place? Well, 40% of people say this is our happy place, and it might be your happy place too. We'll talk about that coming up this hour. Right now, it's Alias and More Than Words Can Say on It's 95.5.

for the biggest hits in Quincy. Don't wanna let you go. Oh yeah. If you lost, you can look and you will find me. Woo! 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
14: 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Going to be a clear evening, a low of 8. Tomorrow, sunshine, breezy, and 22. By Wednesday, sunshine, 25. And Thursday, more sunshine. Loving every minute of it, with a high of 28.

Big Heart Sun with Indio on your drive home here at Hits 95.5. And earlier today, I gave Sharon an apple. She was very thankful, but she says, you know, I prefer pears, really, to be honest. So what did I do? I gave her another apple. She said, very clever, Mr. Bowen, very clever. I said, well, I try. I do. This is Come On Eileen now at Dexy, the Midnight Runners on Hits 95.5.

0: Sarah McLachlan and Blackbird here at Hits 95.5. And do you have a happy place? Well, 40% of us say, my happy place is in the car. Yeah, 53% like the feeling of the independence it brings. Nearly one-third say, you know what? We take the long way home just to get extra time behind the wheel. And 34% say, it's my favorite part of the day. Gives me a chance to recharge before going through the front door of the house. Yeah, or even work for that matter. So, 40% say, my happy place is behind the wheel. Well, that is my time for today. Thank you for yours. We'll join each other again tomorrow. In the meantime, enjoy your evening. Remember, all roads lead home.
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